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0: That doesn't sound.

Linda and Stewart, trapped in their apartment. 79th and Madison, the one that they bought 50 years ago. 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